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David Lee Murphy there on KUZZ with Luke Holmes. It's the Drive at 5 brought to us by Freedom Defense USA. Don't forget, they also have CCW, BSIS, and CPR classes.

We call it the Summer of 60 because we're celebrating KUZZ 60th. You might call it the best summer ever. Stay tuned and be part of one-of-a-kind events and chances to win.

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2: Plus, would you tell a coworker they had BO? 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Plus, Gavin Adcock and Luke Bryan tickets coming your way tomorrow on KUZZ.

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You're staying up late. You might as well get the all new every night at 11 right here. 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

0: You look moving on.
1: If you could bring back one country legend, who would it be? Good conversation we're having right now. We'll talk about this in two songs. Call me. 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

KUZZ Brent and Ness in the morning, 5:30. Got a lot to do today, sending you on a trip to Nashville. It's Elle Langley and Morgan Wallen. I can't love you anymore.

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1: Up for grabs, tickets to see Gavin Adcock and Tyler Nance. It's the Day I Hang It Up tour coming up this Friday at Dignity Health Theater. 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

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We want to send you to Nashville. We want to send you to Nashville for our 60th anniversary. We're talking about flight. We're going to cover that. Hotel, you bet. Special meet and greet with Brantley Gilbert while you're there. Even your Uber thing, we're going to give you that as well if you win. All you got to do is listen all day for the cue to call, and when you hear it, be caller 10. And you'll be in the running for that trip to Nashville for being part of 60 years of Bakersfield's best country right here and only here on KUZZ. 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
0: Who are you?
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0: Tyler, congratulations.
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